In 1934, I met Stan at Balboa. I was in his first band in 1940. My name is Bob Geoga.

was one of the privileged few who had a chance to be close to Stan Kenton in the early 50s, actually. I am forever grateful for that experience. He was a real gentleman and an artist.

0: Carl Fontana. I joined Kenton in the mid-50s and did 3 albums with the band. The first was Contemporary Concepts. Secondly, a re-recording of the early compositions in stereo called Kenton and Hi-Fi. And the third album, a synthesis of jazz and Latin rhythms, composed and arranged by the very talented Johnny Richards, called Cuban Fire. These, I feel, were some of Kenton's most creative years, and I was very happy to be a part of it.
1: My name is Laurindo Almeida.

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I also had the opportunity to perform with the Innovations Orchestra. Stan was really a wonderful man. He always called me amigo. He will be missed.

Stanton. He was my first big job that I had in the music business. And Stanton had his own sound of the brass and his saxophone, the way he wrote. And anyway, Stan was a tall guy with white, wavy hair, and he was a good conductor and a real gentleman. He was very suave, very chic, and he was a great dresser and a fun dancer.

the late 1940s. I was fortunate to be invited to join Stan Kenton on the Innovations Orchestra. As wonderful as Stan had been to me.

some small way, this would be a gesture of my love and appreciation of this wonderful man. That's about it for now. Shorty Rogers signing off.

1945, and it was one that changed my life absolutely and totally and forever. It was a wonderful association for, I hope, for both of us. So, all in all, I don't see how you could find anything bad in that, and I thank Stanley for it, always will. And by the way, my name is June Christie.

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He allowed me complete freedom to compose and create. He was one of the kindest and most sincere men I've ever known. He was my friend. This is Pete Ruglow.

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And I could never ever hear it again without being transported back to that wonderful time when I was lucky enough to be part of the Stan Kenton Band. My name is Milt Bernhardt.

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He wanted to be recognized and not remembered. This is evident, as it was his wish there be no ghost band. But Stanley, you can't ask us to forget.

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She's fine as hell, she's about the dough. Doing a thing right on the floor. And money, money she making. Look at the way she's shaking. Make you wanna touch her, wanna taste her. Have you lusting for her? Going crazy, face it.